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The following programs and opinions and views expressed by each producer and participant of their shows have no reflection of CJRK's 102.7 East FM.

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Darling, I want to make it up to you. With you, everything feels new. So new that I can't bear the thought of losing you. I swear.

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I will never depart.